Good evening. You're tuned into New Gloom here on KXLU 88.9 FM Los Angeles. I'm your host, DJ Toast, and you can keep up with the show on Instagram at New Gloom Radio. I'm on the air every Thursday night from 10 to 11 p.m. Pacific. You just heard Intrigue in Tangiers by The Chameleons. Before that was Angle 07 by Hubert Ka, Razors by Scimitar, Conspiracy of Love by Madeline Goldstein off her new record, Speaking to the Body, Give It Up by Persona La'av and Baraka, and Untitled One by the same artist. Next, we're going to listen to a cool electronic song that I heard another DJ spinning a couple of weeks ago at a very small and haunted bar in Hollywood. And it's called, forgive me for butchering the German name, it's called Ein Flug für dich by Shedbug. And I stole this song from this other DJ in a recent live set of mine. So shout out Kenneth, thank you. And here's the song.

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Follow the show on Instagram at New Gloom Radio. The last song you heard was Reverie by Cranes. Before that was Fever Queen by Nothing, Lolita by A.R. Kane, Near by Def Haven, Make It Forever by George Clinton, and Ein Frage für Dich by Shedbug. That's about all the music I have left for you tonight, but we have about 60 more seconds until Lala's playlist! Woo!

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I'm your host, Lala, and I'm super excited tonight to play for you all out all of, it's a little bittersweet, right? I said on my Instagram, if you haven't been following, this is like my last like live broadcast, but I will be playing from my house. I will catch you on the airwaves from my home. But I'm super excited today to kind of wrap up my experience live in the station at KXOU 88.9 FM. And it's super, super like enjoyable and also just so wild that it's been 4 years or about 3 years since I've been on this side of the station. But it's been such an amazing experience, and I wanted to kind of close out with songs that really just follow where I started on KLMU Online Radio, where I started just playing songs that just spoke to me or just had a really chill vibe that I really, really wanted to play. And especially rock, that was something that I really, really was into. Still am into and want to share with you all as always. I'm again super excited to play these songs for you all. Again, been such an amazing experience being Lala from Lala's Playlist, so I'll just start off saying my intro like I usually do and then some. Hello, hello, hello. 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I'm your host, Lala. And if you don't know me, hello, hi, I'm Lala. I play mainly K-pop on KXOU 88.9 FM Los Angeles as a specialty show, but I do mix the genres up to show you the expansiveness of the industry there, as well as the genres that influenced K-pop that are very prominent in different communities, especially in the United States. And I so love how the show has grown over the years, especially just starting as me walking up the stairs from St. Rob's and seeing a poster about, oh, do you want to be on radio? And me being like, absolutely, to me just developing my voice and being so happy sharing the music with you all and you all responding so, so lovingly, which I'm forever grateful for. And yeah, I'm again just very, very happy right now to be able to close out this kind of live chapter with you all. But don't leave, don't leave. I am sticking around just from my house. And I hope to share even more amazing music that I hadn't been able to get to on Lala's Playlist. I felt that I wasn't giving you all enough or my best, so I wanted to go deeper in and carry another part of the show, I guess like the home show, to play songs and then go into them even deeper possibly. But again, I'm so, so grateful and so happy to have been able to have this opportunity to be on the airwaves at KXOU 88.9 FM Los Angeles, and I will never, ever forget it. But yes, let's get into Lala's Playlist, the live broadcast, Majimak broadcast, live from the station at KXOU 88.9 FM Los Angeles. Let's have some fun tonight. I think this playlist is a little fun. I'm gonna stop talking because I definitely feel like I'm gonna talk myself out. But yeah, super excited. Again, thank you all so much for listening over the years, and let's just hop right into it. 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Let's go.

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I'm your host, Lala, and let's go over the songs you just listened to. First up, you listened to dot, dot, dot, ellipse, ellipse, ellipse, by At Heart from their, I think, debut EP, Plot Twist. That debut EP is so good, actually. I think it's only three songs, but they show so much potential and so much quality in their music. They put out multiple songs. You've heard them on Lala's Playlist, like Butterfly Doors, and I just wanted to play dot, dot, dot. It definitely reminds me of Ariana Grande. I know Ariana Grande, and then it reminds me of all the other artists that came before Ariana Grande, but this song specifically is very Eternal Sunshine-esque, like that album. So I wanted to play it for y'all because I just love that sound in general. And then you listen to I Did Slow Tide. That's a really good song. I think it just fit perfectly after that song. It was just such a nice vibe. It was very toned down and chill. And then you listen to Be Honest by Gist featuring, there was a feature, Treydell, who you've heard on Bingo, I think I played for you earlier before. I played that song for you before on Lala's Playlist. And I wanted to play this song because one, it fit. Two, this album is called GTA 7 Side A, and we got GTA 7 Side A before we got GTA 6. I'm just saying. Then you listen to 82 Major's Sign, which is from their newest EP, Feelum. 82 Major is actually a pretty solid group, and I think this is one of their best albums, if I do say so myself. It was hard to choose the songs to put on this list, but I thought this just fit, especially for the following songs. Then you listen to Don't Say You Love Me by NCT Wish from Ode to Love album, the first Korean album by NCT Wish. So good. I know last week I said that Street 2 AM was their best song. This actually might be their best song, only because I love fun songs that make me feel like glitter pen, and I see sparkles, and it just makes me all giddy. I don't know, NCT Wish does something to my brain, and I love them so much. And then you listen to Crush by Asosa from their latest release, Crush, the EP. Go listen to it. I love Asosa. You've heard Asosa's Waste No Time on here like 2 years ago, which is wild, I know. But please go listen to Asosa. Their music is so good as always, and Crush is so timeless. Then you listen to Love Again by Hoodie from her EP Departure. Hoodie, it's time to make another album. I'm not even joking. I didn't think I'd play this song for y'all, which I was very surprised. So I was like, y'all need to hear this, and it was perfect after Crush. And then finally, I just wanted to put a little interlude from The Blank Shop. That song was Kick the Radio featuring Kijo, from the release Taylor Shop. Really, really good album. Like, one of my favorite albums by far. But I wanted to play it for y'all because I thought it was just very, very unique. But let's get into the second/third part of Lala's Playlist for tonight on KXLU 88.9 FM. I'll keep my remarks short in between the next two sections. But yeah, you're listening to Lala's Playlist on KXLU 88.9 FM Los Angeles. Let's go.

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I'm your host, Lala, and I want to go over the songs we just listened to. First, you listened to Helium Balloon from Extraordinary Heroes from their newest EP. I believe it's called Dead End. Dead End. So, it's their best. I think it's their best, like, project. I'm not gonna hold y'all, it's really been so great to listen to Extraordinary Heroes, and this for me is just so great. This is the opener to the album, by the way, and I think it's beautiful. And it also is followed by Voyager, which is even like, it's just a field of beautifulness in the vocals. And I love the lyrics that are, it's, their lyrics are always so pretty. Like, I don't know how long it's gonna take. I know the end is near, you're moving on to somewhere else. And then, like, I'm slowly drifting away, far away from you. Sorry, my brain is not translating. I believe it's like my hand in yours. Don't, like, it's like slowly, like, leaving its grasp. So it's kind of sad, but it's such a beautiful song. I think it's very, very, like, culminating and fulfilling at the same time. Then you listen to Dream of Mine by Tomorrow by Together from Seventh Year, A Moment of Stillness in the Thorns. I just wanted to throw another Tomorrow by Together song in here before I kind of head out, because TXT has just been a pillar in my time here, and they've really gotten me through a lot, I'm not gonna lie. Like, it's been rough, and every single time TXT was there with a comeback, there with music, and I listened and tuned in, and it's just been such great time just listening to them. I'm acting as if I'm not going to listen to these groups in the future. We're still listening to these groups on Lala's Playlist. It's just not going to be as live, but I will still be here. And then finally, you just listened to 111 by Hanro Ro from Love and Hate. Love this song to bits and pieces. I love a song that sounds very triumphant and very like, I'm picking myself up and we're going to do this. And this song is very much that. It's very much, I'm not going to play pretend anymore. Like, I'm facing it all. I'm going through it all. I'm going to take a breath and just step into it. I'm reborn. I'm doing all these things. Like, here I am again, and here I stand, just coming back strong, which I thoroughly enjoy. But let's get into the last part of Lala's Playlist for tonight on KXLU 88.9 FM Los Angeles. A little bit more downtrodden because it is kind of the last part, but I wanted to wrap it up a little bit beautifully in a way, in Lala's way, to kind of close out the live from the station of Lala's Playlist. 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

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Welcome back to Lala's Playlist on KXOU 88.9 FM Los Angeles. I'm your host, Lala, and let's go over the songs you just listened to. First, you listened to X Room by Xenary Heroes. Then you listened to Love Older You by Eyelid. Then finally, you listened to Into the Sun by BTS. And I'm trying not to tear up because this song always makes me tear up. I feel like it's on the same level as Song of the Stars, but also it's just such a pretty closing song. I love how they push the vocals into the sun, and like is trying to break through the vocoder and like reach someone or something, or just reach out a hand or give a hug in a way. And the beautiful wrapped up ending of that song, it just wanted to finish the Arirang album so beautifully, but it also is just such a wonderful closing song to play. I have about 2 minutes left. Thank you so much for tuning in to Lala's Playlist on KXOU 88.9 FM Los Angeles. I'm your host, Lala, and this has been Lala's Playlist live from the station. Don't worry, I'll catch you on the airwaves from home in my house. And I will still bring you as much music as I can for however long that I can in my capacity. But again, I'm so grateful for this opportunity to have been with KLMU Online Radio / U88.9 FM for the past 4 years. I'm now graduating class of 2026, and it's just been such a wonderful, beautiful experience. Again, me growing my voice on here and growing in musicality and my taste and explaining songs or just feeling the vibe or not really caring and just being expressive and being myself on the radio. And I'm very, very happy. I've looked forward to KXOU every single week that I've been here. This is the one thing I think at LMU that I've always looked forward to. Always coming into the studio at 11 p.m. Always coming into the studio late to close out the station for the night. But I'm forever, forever grateful. I technically have about 1 minute left. So I just want to say thank you so much. And yeah, I'll catch you on the airwaves at home. This has been Lala's Playlist on KXLU 88.9 FM Los Angeles. Again, I'm your host, Lala, and you can find me on socials at soapfairy_CC, SOPEFAIRY_CC on Instagram. And you can follow me to keep up new music there. But yeah, I have about 20 seconds left. Yeah, again, I'm just so grateful. My heart is so full. I'm so full of joy and happiness right now. But yeah, thank you so much for listening to Lala's Playlist on KXOU 88.9 FM Los Angeles. This has been Lala.

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3: This is Christian Jafarai from Albania doing a song, Seve Mindim Kara Jurislum, which means I love my black-eyed beauty, here on Many Voices, One World, KXLU, Los Angeles, Global Ethnic and Folk Music.

Seruj Bekasarian and the Armenian Symphony performed this song live in Yerevan at the Karen Demirchian Sports and Concert Complex. It's called Vulturi, which refers to the bent knee dance posture found throughout Armenia. That's a very Armenian thing. Rafael Jimenez before that from Brazil with Caçador de Horizontes, which means Horizon Hunter. This is from the release Dinamarca that came out in February 24 on One World Music. That's a label based in Copenhagen, Denmark. Before that, a Lithuanian duo from Merkina, which is a small town in Lithuania's far south. And I'm talking about Austea Cipulline, along with Skomantas Cipulis, and their song Itoli Toli, which means far, far away, a Lithuanian folk song that they did in May of 25. Babel Blues before that, a French-Moroccan quartet from Marrakesh, headed by Moroccan frontwoman Yasra Mansour. And they call their style psychedelic Nawa blues. And now is a spiritual form of a Moroccan genre going all the way back to the 16th century by enslaved West Africans blending Islamic Sufism and pre-Islamic African traditions. Also known for healing rituals, we heard Imazikan by Babel Blues from the release Swakin that came out on Real World Records in May of 24. Our second track was by Malcolm Strachan, a Scottish trumpet player living in Leeds in England, and his band did Cut to the Chase from the release called Point of No Return from January 23. And we began with Albanian Christian Jafarai, originally from Albania, now living in Toulouse, France. And he did a song from August of 23 called I Love My Black-Eyed Beauty, or in his language, the way he would say it, Sevamedim Kara Yerslum. Many Voices, One World, global ethnic and folk music heard Thursday, 6 to 7 a.m. in the morning, bright and early. And the show repeats later on, midnight to 1 a.m. the following Friday morning, here on KXLU Los Angeles, 88.9 FM, KXLU.com, coming to you from Loyola Marymount University. 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Go to our schedule page, which is the second tab on the top left, and you can find playlists for this show and all the other ones here on this very diverse music station. And also, archives of all of our shows are kept for the previous 2 weeks. Next up, this is Mahmoud Berzi along with Ahmed Al Armar on vocals. And this is a song called Mendel from October 23. And it refers to a small face covering veil, usually made of lace. And it symbolizes the vibrant, community-focused rural Egyptian identity.

That's called Deltatronic by the duo Babalas, who's Preben Carlson from Denmark, along with Sal Diba from Bacau in Gambia. And this is from the release called Around the Crocodile Pond that came out in June of 2020. By Finn Arya before that from Kurdistan doing Lolo Birindoro from February 26th. It means the wounded one. Peter Taranin before that from Tamagasset in Algeria, although now he's living in Bamako, which is the capital of Mali, and he's of Nigerian parents. He's considered a rising star in the genre of modern Tarog music and the Prince of Desert Blues. And we heard Tenere, which is French for to hold. This was recorded live at the African Festival in Hertme, which is in Eastern Holland, in 2023. We started off the set with Mahmoud Berze and Ahmed Al-Armar from Egypt on vocals. And we heard Mendil, a single track from October 23. That does it for Many Voices, One World. I have a few seconds left. I'm going to leave you with Joanna Jinten from Sollefteå, which is in central Sweden. She went out to a frozen lake in May of 24 and was calling to the wildlife on the lake early in the morning. This is a short piece called A Wild Whistle Conversation with Cranes. And playlists for this show are on KXLU.com. Go to our schedule page, second tab from the left. Coming up next is Lillian with Minneapolis Sound here on KXLU Los Angeles, KXLU.com, 88.9 FM, coming to you from Loyola Marymount University.

Attention Hepcats and squares alike. Dig this dubious demonstration of forbidden fruit, passionate percussion, and poo-poo platters. On the Molotov Cocktail Hour, your hosts, Cyrano, Special Agent Lotus, and Señor Amor are waiting to camel walk through a sun-soaked Sahara.

James Brown and Francois Hardy succumb to the enchanted rhythms, hand in hand with Dembala, Pele, and Gede Nimbo. Their abstract shadows cast against a backdrop of ancient stern-faced tikis

belts and run like hell. Live from the fabulous Mahi Mahi Room in downtown Encino, I give you Cyrano, Special Agent Lotus, and Senor

Their faces galled, their eyes were blurred, their shirts all soaked with sweat. He's riding hard to catch that herd, but he ain't caught him yet. 'Cause they've got to ride forever on that range up in the sky. All the horses.

0: Well, we are looking at 11 hip shots past 7 o'clock here on this crazy Tuscaloosa Tuesday. We're looking at Tuesday, April 21st, 2026 in the year of Papa Legba. And you might be wondering just what in the heck is going on.
1: Where is Mike?
2: That's what I want to know. Well, this is the show we've been talking about for a long time. It's the mashup between the Wildwood Flower and the Molotov Cocktail Hour. So we're calling this the Wildwood Cocktail Hour.
0: Yeah.
2: Or the Wildwood Molotov Cocktail
1: Hour. Well, I have a longer title.
2: Okay.
0: Yeah.
2: Of course you do.
1: It's the Wildwood Flower Molotov Cocktail Hour. Radio power.
0: Super Western epic extravaganza. Would that work? Yeah.
2: Focusing on spaghetti Western music tonight.
0: Yeah.
2: It's going to be a humdinger, folks, I'm telling you. Stay close. You know. Coming to you from high atop the Malone Student Building, overlooking the stunningly beautiful Loyola Marymount campus.
0: And it's a thanks to all the forbearance of the Jumpin' Jesuits and the Swingin' Sisters here at Loyola Marymount University to let us do our thing.
2: No joke. You gotta give it to the Jesuits. They know how to do colleges. Unbelievable. I mean, I don't know if you know this or not, but
0: lay it on me.
2: I knew Leo before he was Pope. I knew him when he was Bobby Prevost.
0: I think I had heard some rumblings.
1: The story again.
2: Okay, well, we might get to that later. Tom.
0: All right.
2: It's a long story, and you know.
0: Yeah. Let's just say you're connected.
2: Well, yeah. You know, the Vicar of Christ and me like that, you know. I'm tight with the man.
0: You got a golden ticket into the pearly gates.
2: I'm going to
0: Italy
2: this summer. I don't know if I'm going to be welcomed at the Vatican or not. So, you know.
0: Well, if anyone would, it would be you, Mike.
2: So we'll
0: do introductions really quick. So folks that are tuning in this early wouldn't normally recognize our voices, perhaps, although we have been darkening the doors of KXLU for a few decades. Of course, sitting next to me in the sticky Naugahyde booth, as he is on the Better Tuesdays, that would be Encino's favorite son, the hardest lurking man in show business, Senor Moore.
3: Good evening.
0: And of course, we couldn't do what we'd do without our 33 and a third, our better 33 and a third. That'd be Special Agent Lotus right there.
1: Ciao.
2: Big round of applause.
0: And we couldn't really do spaghetti Westerns without bringing in an expert to actually speak Italian, so.
1: Poorly.
0: Well.
1: What's hilarious.
0: It's better than mine.
1: Well, what's hilarious is that I studied Italian. I actually got a scholarship for Italian studies. And his accent is so much better than mine after years and years of study. Because I have a horrible Valley Girl accent in every language, which makes things okay because traveling as an American is always.
3: I don't think you have it in French, especially.
1: Oh, no.
0: Oh, you guys.
1: Because I go, je. Oh. And it's too low.
0: All right. Well, we'll.
1: Because it's like, yeah, all the Frenchies speak with their face voice.
0: Well, we'll forgive it tonight. And of course, Uncle Mike.
2: Right here.
0: Mike Bone of Wildwood Flower Radio Hour, holding it down every Tuesday night. Such an incredible show.
2: Everybody's favorite Georgia tree farmer.
0: And DJ Meeks is with you as well.
2: Yes.
4: Yeah.
2: Yep.
0: Uh huh.
2: It's a swarm of people in here tonight.
0: I know. We have Cowboy David as well.
2: Absolutely.
0: Just, you know.
2: My adopted son, David Elsenbrook.
1: Oh, do we not introduce our, like, maven of social networking?
4: Oh, we do.
2: Miss
4: this
2: Emily.
4: Is Emily.
2: Remember, the problem with introducing Emily.
0: Yes.
1: Is it ruins her mystery?
2: No, once you get her on the microphone, it's tough to get her off the microphone.
0: Interesting.
2: Yeah,
3: wow.
2: Yeah. She's been known to take over. Just take over.
3: Who knew?
0: I want to see that. well, that might happen.
2: Yeah.
0: But
2: I'm hoping.
0: Yeah. But this is our sonic handshake. We're trying this out for the first time to see if it's, as you said earlier, it's either going to be a grand experiment or a glorious train wreck.
2: But we're here till midnight.
0: Oh, my God.
2: We're putting in the hours.
0: Right. So you would just think that but with the pure numbers alone.
3: There's right? going to be some good stuff.
2: Right. It's just, right. I mean.
0: The percentages.
3: It's like just flipping, law of averages.
2: Flipping a coin. You get it right half the time.
0: There we go. Yeah. Okay. Yeah. Well, let's let the folks out there in radio land know what we did get right in that first set, yes?
1: Okay, so already I'm unsure about what we got right. Because did I have like a little psychotic break while you were playing a Scoochie Cowboy?
0: Oh, did I not play a Scoochie Cowboy?
3: You didn't.
0: Oh, I didn't.
1: Okay.
0: Okay, so...
1: That's fine.
0: That'll be in the next set coming up. A sneak peek.
1: So coming into the air break, we were listening to Johnny Cash with Ghost Riders in the Sky.
0: Yeah.
1: From Columbia. Mm. And prior to that was Los Jolies with High Chaparral from Sueño Psicodélico.
3: Otherwise known as Telstar.
1: Right.
0: But some of Peru's finest, Los Jolies. And I guess this might bear a short description of our mission statement for tonight, is that we're exploring the music of the West, of spaghetti Western films, and where it's taken us, where it's gone, the extent that it's had, and other cultures, other folks, other music genres that have folded into it, seen it through their lenses, blended it with other things. So while we're going to give you some deep dives into some awesome spaghetti Western music, we're also going to do things on the outskirts and some of the odd howls in the night as well.
3: Thurston?
0: He is one of the oddest.
3: Well.
0: Okay.
2: Okay, and we got four acts here tonight.
1: Wait,
2: too.
1: Yes.
0: Oh, yeah.
1: I'm still back announcing.
0: Oh, my goodness. Oh, all right, let's...
1: I'm so sorry, Mike Bone. I am, like, this strident all the time. We began the set in tonight's grand collaboration with my boyfriend, Il Maestro Ennio Morricone, with the theme song, the main title theme to The Good, the Bad, and the Ugly from the original motion picture soundtrack.
3: What's it in Italian?
1: Il buono, il brutto, e il cattivo. So it's the good, the ugly, and the bad in Italian.
0: Mm-hmm. Ah, all right.
2: Kind of very good.
0: Mixing it up. Okay. Mm-hmm. Well, and then, of course, our main course tonight, Mike,
2: is spaghetti Western.
0: Well,
2: and there's plenty of spaghetti down here. We went to El Forno, and there's trays and trays of food.
1: Yeah, it's our excuse to eat carbs, Angelinos.
0: You're kind of burying the lead here because, as is per your idiom, live bands, live music.
2: Yeah.
0: Holy smokes.
2: Yeah, yeah. Four of them. Wow. Four acts in 5 hours. Whew. Nathan Jock, who's, I call him the... he's the president of the Marty Robbins fan club, and I'm like the vice president. So, and then Eva and the Vagabond Tales. Eva, she's in like 5 different bands, and I said, weren't you just in here 3 weeks ago? She goes, yeah, don't tell him. She said, I'm coming back in a month, so under a nom de plume. And then Here Lies Man and Xander Schloss, who we have to talk with Xander about being on our punk to bluegrass show because he was one of the original punk guys from the Circle Jerks. So,
0: yep.
2: Yeah. Good night tonight. We got extra fortification on the sound engineer. We got extra fortification on the food. And we laid in. The larder is full down there. We're here for 5 hours. No one's going to go hungry.
0: No, we are serious about it here.
2: Yep. Serious as a heart attack.
0: Well, you've brought up a ton of stuff. I've been doing homework for weeks, and
2: one other thing. Yeah. I think we should say something about the fundraiser, which was last week.
0: Oh, yeah, sure. A little wrap up.
2: I'd like to thank everyone that contributed to all the shows.
0: Yep. Yes.
2: You know, we did really well, I think. Mm-hmm. We sort of expect the local people to contribute, but we had on our show, we had people contributing from Ohio, people from Iowa, Oklahoma, Idaho, Washington, Oregon, and all around the state of California.
3: Wow.
2: But, and a guy from Mexico who happens to be my brother. But
3: that's nice.
0: That counts.
2: Yeah.
3: But, my brother his brother donated, too.
1: Yeah. Mm-hmm.
3: I don't have a brother.
2: No. I'm happy to share mine with you.
3: Oh, wow. Okay.
0: Me too.
2: Yeah.
3: Oh, you already have.
2: Yeah, but no, I really want to say thanks to everyone that did contribute. It was really kind, and I'm humbled by it, you know.
3: And if you didn't, you could go to KXLU.com.
0: You still can.
3: Yeah.
0: It's not too late.
3: No.
0: And you can click on donate and mm-hmm. donate anything. If you felt like maybe last week you didn't have the money and then you finally got a check this week and mm-hmm. you're in a little better position. And if not, we'll get you next year. 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